0: What call number?
1: Call number is going to be 26-13641. 13641.

0: All right, spoke to both parties involved. Just a verbal disagreement. Nothing physical between both parties. They both returned to their respective bedrooms for the evening. Show me clear.
1: Control 274.
2: Go ahead.
1: Sir, when you get a second, will you stop and dispatch?

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1: Want to know.
2: We'll be clear, and if you could send me an AR packet for the mail, David, copy.
3: 85, could you go with your traffic one more time? Where are you en route to?
0: The tree on the wire.

in five control. Have to give Britt a call. This poll is on the secondaries, the charter line and the Verizon line. It's a tree, correction, that fell, it's a dead tree. That's poll number 2.

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1: Good.
0: Just giving them that update.
2: Mm-hmm.
0: They're wondering if you can just stand by for now, not go in the area.
2: Okay.
0: They're trying to have that anonymous caller pick that person up.
2: Okay.

0: 7-4.
1: Go ahead.
0: Trying to coordinate that. They're just wondering if they could all just meet at the PD like originally planned.
1: Yeah, that's fine.
0: They're going to be en route. They'll be here shortly. And then the desk officer is going to try to set that up.

0: 538-950. Control 885. It's going to be the library. Alarm company reporting commercial burglar alarm, rear entry door and rear hall motion. They make contact with the key holders who's requesting dispatch.
1: I'm over at that location 74 sent me to. Are you going to be all set? Do you want me to head that way?
2: I should be all set.
3: He's telling dispatch right now.
0: Thank you.

0: 7438. 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He's going to go hook up with you, and he'll tell you the game plan.
1: I'm down at that location with Deadly Officer Pacheco.
0: Chris, just wait for the trooper.

0: 508. 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

0: 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Let's start a flashlight down.
1: And I'm holding on the pond down here, the stream.

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1: Yeah, it's all fenced in down here, so we're going to have to go around.

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1: Fire alarm, medic three, run through the Southbridge, we're great.
2: Receive medic three.

0: some sort of control. 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
1: I'm going to contact Sergeant Larshell.

0: we started down the tracks from Shields with MSP.
1: Myself, a trooper, I am Officer Collins, or on the bridge. I'm Officer Nav.
0: Roger. The only thought I have is the Max at Arts. There's that somewhat abandoned building with trails going through it from these railroad ties.
2: What's on before? We'll be in route. Hi. 38274, is that one of you guys on the tracks? Can you see our light?
3: Hey, come on.

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1: Yeah, we cleared what we could.
0: But once the other canine guys get down here, I'll head to your location. 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

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Confirmed. 317 Maggie Wayne, for every single party that fell. Maggie Lane for an LGBT female that fell.

0: 20 controllers. Have you been in touch with the desk officer for MSP?
1: Negative, but we can be.
0: I'm getting a lot of information from the trooper on scene here. I was told that he's almost naked and in boots, and he could see tires. So if we could have some communication with that, that'd be great. Thank you.

0: 7-4, you on the air?
1: Hey, Frank. We just coordinating right here. If you guys want to hold your position, you're going to have the 3-8, the trooper, and Beverly K-9 go up in the back of that area, you know, like near Arts, from the railroad track area.
2: I'll see you 420. C5 right now. The way that the anonymous caller is describing it is between
0: myself and Officer Larry from Dudley are going to go behind the body shop.

0: we're getting our drone coming out, and it's going to be, we're going to have them concentrate in, like, in the area around the arts and the river.
1: Yeah, Aaron, that's me. I'm trying to get a location. Where do you need it?
0: For us to try the French River at the near 72 Pleasant, that stretch of woods between the row houses down there and the arts.
1: Okay, and we up in 2 minutes.

0: 7-4 to Sergeant Larochelle. 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
1: I got you. Do you want that wooded area checking?
0: Hey, from the wooded area to my left and right.
1: I can't tell which one is you, but I'm looking at the wooded area between the railroad tracks and 72 and the French.
0: Hey, from. We have the fence, so we haven't been able to go on the other side of the fence yet.
2: Be advised, I have people from Drone and K-9 responding to the scene. Thank you.
3: Got any phone on you?
0: Yeah, if I...

0: 3A, what's your position with the trooper?
1: Just went down by the river. I'm with the other trooper up here around the corner, just prepared.

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1: We're just posting and just doing an area search of the wood line.

0: 101.
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0: 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I'm gonna head there.
1: Roger. Control.
2: Three, go ahead.
3: All out, sir. He's no longer with us. Am I good to make my way back to the cruiser?
1: 85 will be heading over to our switch. You can put him out of service. That'll be a sound like drone activation.

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1: Myself, 950R.

0: I know everyone's tied up, just advising you of a pending call at Eastern Pearl. The employees here in the lobby reporting about 20 minutes ago, two juveniles on a bicycle threw a very large rock through the back door.
1: All right, have them wait. We'll take a phone number and we'll get back to them in a little bit.
2: Behind Pete Tire and Oil. There's a language barrier between the barracks and the caller.
3: Five control.
2: Josh, can you go again? Language barrier between the barracks and the caller. It's possible he's behind Pete's tire. He keeps stating that he can see the tires.
3: I'm going to come over to Pete's right now.
2: Safe.
4: April.
2: You want to relocate?
4: Hey, from. I was just looking for you. I went back out to that main parking lot.
5: In the lot right now.

0: 20 to 200. I'm going to start making my way down South Main. I got Dudley and a couple troopers going to Shields on that side of the bridge.
1: Okay, I have a white pickup truck with a mail party getting out of it. I don't know, what's the description of the party you're looking for?
0: Nick Mail, we told you, he's naked.

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1: Right.
0: Myself and 950 are going to go down to the walking trail, get it from the Davis Street side, and we'll head that way towards Pete's.

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1: I want to be in the area of Pete's and Choice 1, near the bridge for Shields.
2: Roger. Did anyone see the W units to advise them, or do you want me to pass the message along?
1: Nova to Shields.
3: 420, that driveway behind you to the right, that pickup truck, that's where that mail party was. Didn't ask the description, but I don't know if you want to touch base about anything.
4: Pick up right here.
3: Behind you. I believe it's behind Choice 1. Parked on an angle to your right, you're walking towards them.

0: 20, is this the same male from 14 Railroad?
1: To be on the path headed towards your location.
0: Yes, affirmative.
2: Seven four, go again.
1: I was talking to 420.
2: Yeah, Roger, you guys were walking on each other.
0: Male from Railroad Ave.

0: until we get something a little more, I'm going to go to 14 Railroad Ave and work my way back this way.
1: You follow the bridge from the back of Railroad Ave over onto Oxford Ave, cut through some heavy brush along Oxford Ave area. We believe you possibly cut through this way.

0: Whittenham, please answering.
1: Sorry, Winston. This is Worcester looking for environmental police. Worcester to environmental police on LTS 7.

0: please, to Environmental Police, LPS 7. Good evening, sir. We are looking to see if you have anybody that could be called in or available for a pair currently in Main South. A couple of them.
1: Oh, what town is it?
0: This is going to be the city of Worcester.
1: And the exact location that they were last seen?
0: We have one at the corner of Maywood Street and Main Street. That's Maywood at Main. And then there's also one at 973 Main Street, the 7-Eleven.
1: I don't have any officers in that area, but let me make a phone call to see if I can do a call out.
0: Thank you. I appreciate it.

Control to 420. See if they had anything new. They stated the anonymous caller is no longer answering the phone. So they're not sure if he's still participating or not.

0: 7-4 control, we're going to start wrapping it up.
1: Appreciate it.
2: What's your please to environmental, please?
3: I'm good.
2: My animal control officer just updated that they don't need a response yet, but if they could be on standby for now, they might be getting them out of the city somehow, pushing them out.
3: Where were you

0: you're monitoring, but just advising you, they're starting to wrap it up.
1: Currently walking back to my cruising office.

0: single motor vehicle crash, 146 North. Mass en route. The vehicle will need a tow. It's leaking fluid.
1: We see we have a trooper route.
2: Sir, while you guys were on that last call, we got an anonymous call from a male party, which was described, it sounds like Mr. Hart, was at a bus stop over by the village. RP says that he's not supposed to be there. What's your pleasure on that?
3: Get to it when we get to it. We're still out here. I'll drive by the area around a little bit. Accordingly.

0: Control, that mail party's been moved to cell 3.
1: LPS 7.
2: And Brian Mantle's on.
1: Sir, I have my animal control officer and the sergeant requesting that response if it's approved on your end. Last location right now, we have eyes on it at 35 Beaver Street in the area of Clark University campus.
2: I'll make phone call.
1: Appreciate it, thank you.

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1: Go ahead, sir.
0: Just spoke with the manager. Unfortunately, we don't have anybody to send your way. I can offer some advice if somebody wants to give us a call in here. Unfortunately, we can't start it at night anyways, so the best we would be able to do would be tase it, just like they're doing right now.
1: Appreciate I have that. Thank you for trying. I'll let Officer Dykus know. I think she's familiar with doing this, so she probably won't need a call.
0: Alrighty.

0: Control 2, 3-8, 420. Call is going to be 77 Chase Ave. It's going to be unit F as in Frank. Just female states that it was accidental, said her screen went black and she was unable to hang up the phone. States there's no emergency. Can you guys just confirm? Going to be looking to speak with a Catherine Young.
1: Control, yeah, come outside. I'll go down there. The other two units are tied up.
0: Calling her back. I know she was having issues with the phone being blacked out, so...

Blackstone on LPS 7. Blackstone on LPS 7.

Okay, I try in the house. I'm not getting any answer. Could you call that other agency back? Tell them that we tried. I'm not sure if they might have found out again already. Just call them back and give them the number. I don't know if anybody's home. Doesn't look it.

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Control 420, 537. Could you respond? 95 Main Street, 7-Eleven. The owner said that there's a girl outside asking people for money. He said that he has a trespass order on her.

0: 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Can I get the S number, please?
1: I think it might be Sierra 5386-8196. Again, Sierra 5386-8196.

0: Joel, that S number, what year was that female born?
1: 1971.
0: How about the month and day?

0: ancestral. Distributor. Do we have a notice on file?
1: In regards to that post on Facebook regarding the fake currency.
0: Roger, can you
2: go ahead. That female party. I told her she wasn't able to be there. She said she was fine. She go home.

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1: 6.
0: Alright, I spoke to the owner of 7-Eleven here. He states he only has a trespass notice on her for the smoke shop, not this establishment. He'll be in the morning to follow him.
2: Did pull that call up. There's nothing that's been filed. He was given a notice, and she left prior to police arrival.
3: Trouble for defective appointment.

20 Trail. Got to stop a vehicle. 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I'm still rolling. Mass VC 4, Hotel Alpha Golf, 7-1. And we're pulling into the dirt lot at 55 Pleasant.

0: 509 control. If Webster needs assistance, I'm right up the street on Oxford Ave. So now I could hear screaming for the last minute or so, coming from where they are.
1: Okay.

listening on duty, WMS personnel. Again, responding 5A Alpha, Mill Road, apartment 2L, 2 Lima, 56-year-old female, difficulty breathing. Again, frontline dispatch, unit on duty, WMS personnel. You're going to be responding 5A Alpha, Mill Road, apartment 2L, 2 Lima, 56-year-old female, difficulty breathing. Time of tone, 001.

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Again, that's 9-6-6-7-2-3-8-3.

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Number Echo Tango 16 Sierra 546 145 282. 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
1: I'll take an AR for a summons. Have a citation number when you're ready. Two eight six one four seven Alpha Echo. The plates have been taken from that vehicle. It's going to be parked in that dirt lot off Pleasant. Well, the initial reason for the stop was the canceled plates to the Mustang.
2: Yeah. Roger. And just confirming, is the site an AR for the operator or the owner?
1: It's going to be for the operator, the female.
3: 9620.
1: Good.
3: Just so I have it correctly, what did you charge with?
1: Sorry. I was listening, but I wasn't called again.
3: What did you charge her with?
1: The attaching. And then the unregistered uninsured.
3: Oh, Roger, I thought you provided the insurance. My bad.
1: Didn't get anything. I don't know if you did and didn't provide it to me.

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I'm off that.

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All set.

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Negus Street at All Saints, Mass 5, Romeo Hotel, Alpha 715, RHA 71.

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5-9 Control. We got a vehicle failing to stop, Southridge Road, Mass 5, Mike Lima, November 685, MLN 68. It's got its hazards on, still traveling 38 miles an hour. Which way are you going? They're pulling over right at the end of Old Southridge. Not sure what they're doing here. Alright. Control, I have them stopped Southridge Road at Old Southridge.

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0: voyage of gonna be on or off, but his license is out of Florida. I have a number when you're ready. Two, three, six, four, nine, six, seven, eight, zero, zero, zero, zero. Again, L, 236-496-78-0000. I'll take the info.
1: Where is this number?

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All set.

three, come control traffic. Lake Street, next to Harris, was Mass 5, Juliet Alpha Hotel 385J AH3.

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0: Durbridge over Alpha 7.
1: Durbridge 1.
0: Sir, can you start me EMS 84 eastbound at the 0.4 mile marker for code 16? Precautionary.

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1: Go ahead.
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Southbound cross from Afrofusion with Mass 2 Papa Yankee 514 2PY 514.

0: 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Rebel for speed on East Main.
1: Where is it?

0: 24397. Just find 340 Thompson Road. It's going to be at the hospital, the back parking lot, for a two-car motor vehicle accident. No injuries, no airbag deployment. It's going to be involving public safety.
1: Is it on hospital property?
0: Affirmative, it's in the back parking lot.

261, control. I was just approached at Cumberland Farms by a resident stating that there's a possible sinkhole on Farley Road. I'm going to take a ride up there, see if I can locate it, get a better location for the highway department.

0: I'm out on Farley Road. I look, definitely needs to be addressed. If you could notify highway, somebody put a cone over it, so they'll be able to locate it by that. Have them call, please.
1: Control to Dudley Highway.

0: PD had a report of a sinkhole that's on Farley Road by center, about 100 feet down. It is coned off. It is a concern. It's over by the culvert in the road.
1: We're aware of it. We put a cone in it. We just don't have the personnel right now.
0: Very safe.
2: Highway is the one that put the cone out. They don't have the personnel, but they're aware of it.
3: Okay. Thank you.

Cruiser on control. Rhode Island, Tango, Romeo, Alpha, Charlie, Yankee, Romeo, TRACYR, Rhode Island.

0: 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Flight vehicles will be MASS 71 Victor Tango 72, 71 VT 72.
1: Received, both vehicles are active.
0: Okay, thank you.

0: Your lights are on. 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

0: Cruiser on control. Who does the Jeep come back to?
1: Bruce Wayne out of Southridge. 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I can look him up though.
0: Last name.

31. They have negative warrants to tag on the adult. Seven five zero six three eight six four.

Roger, ground control. All right, you can show me clearing. There is more damage here. I'm not going to be taking a report on this.

My alarm is dispatching me on duty, Webster EMS, 14th Plastic Court, 93-year-old female, having chest pain, difficulty breathing, tingling in her right arm. Again, my alarm is dispatching me on duty, Webster EMS, 14th Plastic Court, for the 93-year-old female who's having chest pain, difficulty breathing.

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1: Posse 4.
2: Racing Engine 4.

397. To a gentleman in the lobby that would like to speak with an officer, unknown reason, doesn't speak English very well.

0: Sorry, I'm dispatching on duty Webster EMS Cougar responding to police headquarters 357 Main Street for male party complaining of tooth pain. Fire alarm dispatching on duty Webster EMS responding to police headquarters in the main lobby for report of a male party with tooth pain.
1: Medic 3.

0: Control 950, 231.
1: Football.
0: Southern 911, open line, 448 School Street. That's where it mapped. Caller disconnected, attempted two callbacks, went straight to voicemail. Comes back to Cassandra Schofield, out of apartment 2.

0: Post to all the units, have the generals check the welfare bowler for a Cody Wilson. Family members are stating he could either be in Worcester or Webster. So let's check his welfare.
1: Seven and 31 have that.

0: 950.
1: Restraining order to be served to the plaintiff. She left prior to obtaining her coffee yesterday. They're requesting a service. 23 Everett Ave.
2: Bonnie, is that the one I served yesterday?
1: On each other, the plaintiff needs her copy of it. She does not have her physical copy.

easier to control. I'll be out at 21 Myrtle Ave, apartment 1L, to take ownership of a dog.

0: ECO to control. Good.
1: I have a caller on Douglas Road heading towards Webster behind a black and silver motorcycle, driving erratically. He's stopping and yelling at her and then continues on. She gave a plate of 3 Alpha 828. We have multiple bikes back on that.
2: 97 SS.
1: Charlie, you still on the line with her? You just turned on the Gore Road.
2: All right. Could you have her create distance, please? If she can read the plate, she's too close.

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1: Hey, Frosty. He's seeing him. He's on Thompson Road. Try to catch up.
0: Where is he?

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1: Racing 31, you have that?

0: 3-1, I'll be all set.
1: Great, Dave. Control, you can tell me.
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2: The motorcycle is active. Honda VTX 180, color red. Owner-operator Kevin, he's active out of 13 Hickory Lane, -1 on the adult.

I spoke to the operator. He's a little frustrated. He says that other vehicle was tailgating since Douglas. The stop is going to be for speed. A little frustration. He opened it up a little on Thompson Road to get away from her. No impairment. He knows that he should have pulled over and let her pass. She'll be clear.

0: Ireland dispatching on duty, Webster EMS, Tubers Fine, 90 to Nato Ave for a lifeline activation along with Cruiser 231, 90 to Nato Ave, a 4-year-old male, not feeling well, Fire Island dispatching on duty, Webster EMS, Unit 231, 90 to Nato Ave, 94-year-old male, not feeling well.
1: Medic 2.

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0: 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All set over here at Boyden.
1: Received.

0: Fireland dispatching a still alarm for Webster Fire. Alarms Unit 950-231 responding 138 East Main Street, the Yakko Gas and Convenience. For an investigation, management can hear beeping coming from the outside trash. She's concerned at this time. Fireland dispatching a still alarm for Webster Fire. Unit 950-231 responding to the Yakko Gas and Convenience. 138 East Main Street. For an investigation, report can hear beeping coming from the trash. Management is concerned. Time of call 1022.
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2: 31.
1: Yeah. We'll be out investigating.
0: Receive.
3: Five-hole control. I'm going to be helping 397 with an escort. 31, if you need me down there, let me know.

261 control. All right, that gentleman was looking for an address on Charlton Road here. He's all set up. You clear?

Control 950, 397. Respond to the Bartlett High School. It's going to be on the Poland Street side. There's a caller reporting. There's a male party in a gray jumpsuit, black bandana. He's ripping papers up and littering them all over the ground. Seeing that it's near the construction site by the speed bumps.

0: Viv out on Myrtle Ave, negative warrants, negative off.
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0: 9-7.
1: Control to C1. Of the PD that you left for him.
0: Logan?
1: Sebastian is in your PD lobby. Wants to know if there's anything that you left for him.
0: There's a letter for SNH Auto, like dispatch window. Can you just pass it on to him?

Bullet 6 copies. Control, can you just make a log entry that he picked up packet from C1? If you can just note the time, please.

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I'll take the info.

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0: I believe 45 is talking to my caller from a few minutes ago, but I have another caller on the phone regarding that same incident. 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
1: I'm not. 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

0: 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She's dropping off a decal C1 ordered. Said it was pretty large.
1: Roger that. I'll be right in.

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1: Location?
0: 38 days. We have a 54-year-old female to fall down three stairs on witness. She's leaving from the mouth.
1: Can you go again with that address?
0: Thirty-eight days, we have.
1: Yeah, can you call me directly?

0: Firearms dispatching, on duty, Webster EMS, 745 School Street, Webster Manor, room 104B. 60-year-old female, her G-tube is not functioning properly. Again, firearms dispatching, on duty, Webster EMS, 745 School Street, Webster Manor, room 104B. For the 60-year-old female, whose G-tube is not functioning properly. Time for 12-6.
1: Medic 2.
0: Medic 2.

0: 139545.
1: Well, that's my creek.
0: Towards the Cumberland Farms. Call reporting. They're coming towards the station. There's a silver Toyota Camry all over the road, almost going off the road.
2: Control, what direction is it traveling on, West Lane?
0: Passing the post office right now, going towards the station.
2: We have a detail right here, so I'll get on the lookout for it.

0: There's no impairment here. A female party went to grab some food on her passenger's side. That's all. I'll be clear.
1: Both the vehicle and operator are both active negative. Mm-hmm.

0: fire officer.
1: Mr.
0: Brown, his lawnmower's over at Northeast Pizza. He's probably having lunch.

0: received a call from One Lakeside Drive from a father stating that he's concerned the female who babysits his kids is not answering the door. While I was speaking with the male, the other involved party spoke with my partner, states that the male party should not be there. You can respond to One Lakeside Drive, apartment one.
1: My caller was the owner of the daycare. He stated that the father was there to pick up some kids. They were not answering the door for him, as there's a court order that he's not allowed to see them. He did not know the father's name.
2: I received. He's left the scene, I believe.

0: Festival Fire Control, be on out, please.
1: Thanks.
2: Great, Steve. Just be advised, you can see on the mail party spot, it does not say to stay away from the daycare.

0: Was there any kind of restraining or harassment?
1: It's a restraining order that's open. It's good until August of 26th.
0: Anything regarding children?
1: Just says here, custody to the plaintiff, but there is no stay away from the daycare or school.

0: 397. To 2 Beacon Park Road for a property dispute. Correction, that's 2 Beacon Road, for a property dispute.
1: Here, she does not wish him to take the children. He does have an order dated March 2nd of 2026 saying that he can communicate with her through an app and that he picks up the children here at the daycare from 1 o'clock on Thursdays and Fridays. But for some reason, she doesn't want him to take them this time. So if you could just log all that and print it out, he's going to come by and pick up a copy of the log entry. We gave him that what he could do, he'd have to go to probate court and file contempt charges.

0: Control 231.
1: He's tied up. Flat out.
0: Roger, I have a pending call. Make contact.

0: Pulling through nine control. Both units going to be clear. You could just add to that log entry that the mother did show up and picked up the kids from the daycare. And she also stated that they had spoke to the father and advised him that he wasn't going to see the kids this week.
1: Receive. I'm still updating that log entry, so disregard the one I just printed over.
0: Copy that.

0: 1 through 9, that log entry has been updated and printed over again.
1: Sir, receive, sir. Thank you, sir.

0: Control, can you put that on my screen for me?
1: It is on your screen, Kevin Lindell.

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1: 97.
0: Are you all set? Do you need me somewhere?
1: You want to head back to the library. They went a little late, but it shouldn't be too much longer.
0: The library or the beach? 36.
1: C1 to control. Control myself and Lima 1 assisting St. Joe's walking back to the school from the beach.

0: Delta 1397.
1: Yes, sir.
0: I'm available to assist if you need me somewhere.
1: I have two with me. We should be good for now. I appreciate it.
0: Roger, I'm doing some community engagement stuff, so if one of the other units needs to address something, I can fill in, or vice versa.

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0: 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Just trying to reach 420. 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

0: Control to Delta 2.
1: Delta 1 to control. 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
0: Roger. Whenever you have a minute, can you call into control?

preso. I'll be clear. The other involved party is at work currently. The fence has not been taken down yet, just concerning text messages that they may be removed while they're away this weekend. He's been advised to pursue investment to the court and call with any further issues. Be clear.

0: Alright, I'm dispatching Yardy Webster EMS. 208 Beacon Park. A female party slipped on the stairs yesterday and now had a knee injury. Again, firearms dispatching the on-duty Webster EMS, 208 Beacon Park, for a female party who slipped on the stairs yesterday and now has a knee injury. 10 of tone, 1355.
1: Medic 2.

0: Control 2397. I get a caller concerned. She states that she's over by the St. Joe's School. She's reporting a black male, heavy set, wearing a white tank top, wearing headphones. He appears to be on drugs. States okay. that he has no teeth and he's waving to the public. She's concerned that he's on drugs.
1: I was going to have that one. We're making our way there. We can check that out when we get there. I'm pretty sure we know who that is.
0: Let me see.

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1: Thanks, St. Joe. Myself, 1102 and 231 are starting to escort Park Ave students from the library back to their school.

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0: Check both sides.
1: My partner's on the phone, but she was stating it was near the St. Joseph School.
0: Alright. I don't locate anybody, but I'll be in the area.
1: Very soon.

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1: 31.
0: Heavy mental health facility request for welfare check on a Bismarck Blue Johnny. He was transported yesterday for a potential overdose. She's stating that this morning he had several seizures. He's currently not answering the door. There is no one there from the facility. They're just requesting a welfare check. It's going to be 260 Main Street, apartment 2.
2: Honey, I'm just going to be a minute. I have a roadblock right now.
3: There we go. 31, I'll take that for you. I'm going to clear up St. Joe's chief and help here on scene.

0: 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You call from my left.
1: Thank you.
2: And your 4 follow. By EMS returning.
3: Same.

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0: Control 950. Auburn's down at the Davis Street bus stop. What's your pleasure?
1: I want to see one have it. What kind of disturbance?
0: Yelling going on. Someone's beeping the horn of their car. One of the females is saying that a male party, Derek, assaulted her, stole her money. I'm still trying to gather more.
2: You just put a note that my...
1: We'll be going out.
0: Steve, I have no parties' names.

0: 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Okay. 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
1: Freezer.

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0: Firelands Dispatching on duty, Box 3 in Monastir, responding 260 Main Street for a mental health evaluation of PD on scene. 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
1: Tyler, look out.
0: 2-3 inches. Yeah, that's a big bucket you got there.
1: That is one you're calling, go ahead.
2: Two, three, one.
3: It's not on campus.

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3: Bet.
4: Anthony Komen, in-house and in the RMVs out of Fitchburg. Looks like a few EMS requests off of Main Street and some involvement on Granite and Rastercut.
3: Alright, do you have a photo you can send me? Just send it to my phone.
1: Control, just give me the OLN.
3: Give the OLN to 231. She can pull it off.
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1: Good.
0: I'm out back. You guys all set? You need me?
1: Yeah, if you want to come up.
0: Okay.
2: 97 control, we'll clear that as well.
3: Where is it?

0: Main in front of the fire station. Can you swing through there and confirm a caller's report that there is a missing manhole cover?
1: Sure.

0: Control all units clearing Davis Street. He said, she said, they've been advised that if they want to pursue charges, they can go to the courthouse and do so.
1: Okay, sir.

Delta 1, control. 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

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Anyone missing? I know the one in front of the fire department is a little loose. When you go over it, it makes noise. But I don't see one missing. I'm going to take a ride back through.

0: Natural. 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Just one of them in front of the fire station is making some noise. I believe there's sewer.
1: Oh, yeah, it's going to be clear. He's going to be transported to the hospital.
0: Want to contact somebody from sewer and have them just double check them?

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1: Not sure if there's anyone there, but、there's a male party trying to pay a bill.
0: Bro, there's no one there that can process that for him.

0: Control, 231. Female and her son in the lobby. She's reporting her ex-husband's girlfriend is harassing and threatening them. She also destroyed some of their property. She's looking to get her trespass. I gave her the trespass form, but she's looking for some more information.
1: Ricky, tell them to have a seat. I'm stuck in the Main Street traffic.

0: Fire alarm is dispatching on duty Webster EMS, Cruiser 420, 19 George Street. 73-year-old female fell on the front steps, has a head injury, is bleeding from the head. Again, fire alarm is dispatching on duty Webster EMS, Cruiser 420, 19 George Street. For the 73-year-old female, fell on the front steps, has a head injury, is also bleeding from the head. Time tone 1456.
1: Someone from second shift is going to grab that.
0: Two.
1: The medical.
2: Brace you.

0: Control 730. South Main Street in front of Choice One Graphics. Caller reporting there's a multicolored pickup truck parked on the sidewalk.
1: Okay.

0: juveniles walking in the roadway, creating a hazard, but there wasn't any room on the sidewalk.
1: Female party reporting she ran out of gas West Main Street going up the hill by number 43. She wants permission to leave the vehicle there and go get gas, but I can't imagine that's going to be the case. There's no breakdown lane.
2: Correct. 353 High Street to release a dog off a rabies quarantine.

0: 885.
1: 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I attempted the key holder, no luck.
0: Okay.

508, you're looking for a black Cadillac, I'm sorry, a white Cadillac SRX. 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Negative.

0: Good Angel. I just drove by Choice 1. 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They should be done soon.
1: Receive 730s. Can you copy?

0: Control, do you have the... on that Cadillac?
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0: Alright. Officer Lauren, myself, push that vehicle down West Main into her driveway. She has a gas can. 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

Control, 508. Style 14 Village Street. Speak to a male party, Joseph. Stated it was an accident. He did say that he was in his car in the driveway.

He told me he was at 14 Village Street. It's mapping very good at Ardbeg Place by Dunkin' Donuts. Yeah, he said that he was just sitting in his car.

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1: 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A gray Ram 1500 and white Chevy Impala.

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1: Hundred.
2: 1500 registered to him in a white Chevy Impala.
0: The Ram here, the Impala is not on scene.
2: He did say it was an accident, and he was getting annoyed with all the questions I was asking him.
0: If any emergencies here, you can clear it out.

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0: Go ahead.
1: I have a motor vehicle stop. It's in Webster. We ran through the lights. It's at the corner near Mons Bianco. 6 Echo Echo Golf 18, 6 EEG 18. Operator showing expired number.
0: 96.
1: Hey, can you please just let Webster know?
0: Continued over the line. They're main by school. It's an expired non-renewable, but they are all set at this time.

0: your operator, Allison. He is showing active out of Grand Street in Worcester. Negative one is negative all.
1: Appreciate it. Can be clear, the reason for the stop was the owner op status.
0: Mauricio. The bot, but there's nothing on it.
1: Okay.

0: 696-200.
1: Good.
0: Contact made on callback with a Vanessa Ryan. She states that there's no emergency and it was accidental. She did sound worked up. And this would be the third year in a row on this weekend that there's been a call at that address. Disturbance and a medical. The most recent one last year was this female reportedly was out in the street screaming and yelling. And at the time, it was found that she was ETOH and apparently upset with her son.

0: Medic 3.
1: Paperwork.
2: Through that, yeah.
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0: 200 Delta.
1: Doing it, I'm on Lake Street. I'll be there in a second.

she's been drinking. Dial 911 by accident while trying to call her sister. She's with her grandkids. However, there's a responsible party that is sober to watch the kids. We'll be clear.

0: Security Control. They're going to fill out that paperwork. She's going to drop it off on her way home, and she's also going to put a work order in for that sinkhole, and she will put that mail party's information on the paper as well. I'll be clear.
1: Appreciate it.

0: Control 730, 200.
1: 30.
0: Good. Can you respond 9 Ray Street? It's going to be the Ray Street Splash Pad Park. Caller reporting there is about 6 or 7 juveniles smoking marijuana under the slide.
2: Hey, Chief.

0: 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Oxford Ave at Sanger Street, Mass Reg 9, Sierra Juliet 659.
1: There's about 10 kids here. They've been taken care of. They've been sent on their way out of the park. They've also started picking up trash as well that's in the park. Okay.

0: 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In the area.
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1: Yeah, stand by.
0: If you're on it, you can disregard. You want that 11-3 as a force?

0: 9:50, 9:06. Go ahead. 16 Thompson Road for a residential burglar alarm showing inside garage door. The alarm company has camera access. They stated that a vehicle pulled into the...
1: Yes, sir.

fire alarm dispatching the on-duty Webster EMS, 21 Eastern Ave. 65-year-old female, just had a cardiac procedure today, is now dizzy and has a headache. Again, fire alarm dispatching the on-duty Webster EMS, 21 Eastern Ave. 65-year-old female, had a cardiac procedure today, is now dizzy and has a headache. Time 17:14.

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1: Intruman going out on top of the rope.
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1: Go ahead.
0: 628, Papa Mike 8, 628 PM 8. Should come back to you, Brittany. She's going to be the homeowner. And sounds like they just got off the phone with the alarm company. Can you show me clear?

We're striking a first alarm for deadly fire along with EMS 508-885. 279 West Main Street in front of Dudley District Court. Two car motor vehicle accident. Unknown airbag deployment. Unknown injuries. Again, fire alarm striking first alarm for Dudley Fire along with EMS. Cruiser 508-885. 279 West Main Street in front of Dudley District Court for a two car motor vehicle accident. Unknown injuries or airbag deployment. 1720.

0: Streetwise. Two-five. I have a Sierra as well.
1: Go ahead with it.
0: Eight, 8-8-6-7, copy.

0: witness when you're ready.
1: 885, go ahead.
0: 735, S92351735. Can I have vehicle 2 when you're ready?
1: Sierra, you just called in. What is that for? Is that the operator?
2: Witness.
0: Five Bravo Hotel Mike 715BHM71 operator Sierra 6862-6173. Sierra 6862-6173. And you need a tow for that?
3: Take the unloading for one vehicle.
1: Jeffrey, was he the operator of the vehicle that you called him?

0: 6173. And you need a tow for that?
1: Wait, sir. Take the unloading from one vehicle.
2: Jeffrey, was he the operator of the vehicle that you called him?
1: Vehicle, please.
2: Roger. The vehicle is active 2011 Buick Regal, color brown. Jeffrey Couture. He's suspended out of Mechanic Street in Webster. Negative warrants, 14 on the adult.
3: SH notified for yourself.

Fire alarm is dispatching the on-duty Webster EMS. You're responding mutually to the town of Dudley, 279 West Main Street, for a motor vehicle accident. And fire alarm is dispatching the on-duty Webster EMS, mutually to Dudley, 279 West Main Street, for a motor vehicle accident.

0: Medic two. Medic two, you're responding.
1: Sure.
0: Great, sir.

0: Control, did they request a Webster ambulance for transport as well?
1: Yeah, affirmative. Webster EMS is en route.
0: Under, you can have them pull in the courthouse parking lot.
1: Very soon.

0: Turning. Fire alarm calling Webster Medic 2. 2 and 3.
1: PD's advising to pull into the courthouse parking lot.
0: Say again.
1: The PD's advising to pull into the courthouse parking lot.

0: Go ahead.
1: What vehicle is being towed?
0: What vehicle is getting towed? Well, the Porsche is parked in the Corvette. So the other vehicle is, I believe it's a Buick.
1: Okay.
2: Highlight Medic 1.
3: Medic 1.
0: What, the SUV was parked with a flat tire?
2: Wearing as of 2-3 minutes.
3: Proceed.

0: All right, I've got a citation here for Jeffrey, whenever you're ready.
1: File a medic 2-1, see.
0: For unlicensed and suspended. If you could please just assign me an AR and OKTAC as well.

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0: Ebenfalls.
1: Sage has the Buick. The Porsche is home safe. 508 will take an AR and an AC, and we'll be clear.
0: We'll receive all the packet and information for the AC has been printed over.

0: 7:30. Just confirming, are you back in service?
1: Affirm.
0: Can you speak to a female in the lobby? There's a lot going on, but I think she's telling me that her now ex-boyfriend that just became her ex-boyfriend stole a check out of her purse while she was at his apartment. She got some kind of handwritten notes that she says is proof. Something about a group of girls that were following her here, too.

0: Thanks, Jamie. And then you won't go again after 12 years.
1: Roger.
2: Fire alarm is dispatching on duty, Webster MS, 357 Main Street, the police station in the lobby, section 12. And fire alarm is dispatching on duty, Webster MS. 357 Main Street in the lobby, section 12.

0: Medic 3 to Medic 1, did you just take that?
1: You guys run anything or not? 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
0: We're happy to take it. 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

0: until they have her ID on you?
1: Well, I have what she told me. She's in-house. Barbara Kearns,
0: 12-2077.
1: 12-2077. Hey, Roger. Negative once. That's Jim Owen. Did she drive here or did she walk, you know?
0: Do you have a Charlton address for her?
1: Does she know if she drove here or if she walked?

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1: Good.
0: There's a passerby, 76 East Main Street to Webster Laundromat. They're requesting a well-being check on a male party who they said was there since 5:30 this morning, a black male in his 40s. My partner that just arrived, I believe it's Larry Hart. What's your pleasure?

0: $209.50. Second Island Road. There's a disturbance that was going on there between the caller, who's in her 30s, and the 11-year-old neighbor over trespassing. Apparently it's an ongoing issue. She claims that the 11-year-old neighbor, who she only knows as JP, believes he comes out of 5 Second Island Road, has been bullying her daughter and now just threatened her.
1: That's it.

0: 的凌晨。Have you ever responded to this address for the same situation?
1: Not seeing anything. She claims that there's been some issues at the school that the school has looked into. And she also claims that she has spoken with the housing authority about this matter. And they told her to just tell the kid to leave the yard.

firearm dispatching on duty, Webster EMS personnel, 338 Thompson Road, Christopher Heights, room 321, for a male party in his 80s that fell, did hit his head. Again, firearm dispatching on duty, Webster EMS personnel, 338 Thompson Road, Christopher Heights, room 321, male party in his 80s fell, did hit his head, time tone 1903.

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1: 9500. The other side's information on this?
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0: 200 Patrol. I got two names and dates of birth.
1: Go with the first.
0: Last name, Lopez, L-O-P-E-Z. First name, Juliet, J-U-L-I-E-T, 52297.
1: Second.
0: Prizio, P-R-I-Z-I-O. First name, Jonathan, J-O-H-N-A-T-H-A-N, 32114. All out of 32nd Island.
1: Or 30?
0: 3.

0: Fireland dispatching on duty. What's your mess personnel? 751 School Street, Lanessa, room 111 A Alpha. 74-year-old female, difficulty breathing. Again, Fireland dispatching on duty. What's your mess personnel? 751 School Street, Lanessa, room 111 A Alpha. 74-year-old female, difficulty breathing. Time zone, 1950. Medic again.
1: What? Spoke to both parties. They've been advised of their options to report. I'm going to bring in the juvenile's name. We are there.

0: Control 508, 885. Can you confirm a possible memo on misdial 17 William Street, apartment 2R? When I first answered the phone, there was sounded like two people arguing. Then the male party came to the phone saying that his son was playing with his Bark watch, and then he disconnected.
1: Probably has it. Do we have any recent calls to service at that address?
0: Last time we were there was February 10th, 2025, for attempt to serve.

0: Control is a numerical.
1: I apologize, 17.
0: I think you said it. What was the apartment?
1: 2R.
0: Roger, I'll be out.
1: Where is it?

0: Paramedic 3. One to Webster.
1: Connie, you trying to get in touch with me?
2: Wrong channel.
1: Oh, no worries.
2: Good night.

Control 538-696. Can you respond 74 East Main Street? It's going to be the Shell. Speak to the employee, Abigail. She's reporting, believed to be Larry Hart, was just at the Shell yelling at cars and people pumping their gas. He's no longer on the property, went back to the laundromat. She's looking to speak to an officer.

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